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That's the reason why CJ is still rocking after 20 years. It's classic. We love it like you love it. 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

0: How sweet it is, home sweet home. The crew for you with Mud. The crew will not be home for a while. They'll be rocking a tour through the end of the year, beginning very soon the return of the Carnival of Sins tour. That's going to be quite a cool tour for sure. Black Sabbath, they're coming up. I'll throw on Alice in Chains, and Billy Squire is on deck too.
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8: Here's your 14 First Alert forecast. Overnight tonight, gradually drying out with lows settling down into the mid to upper 50s. Thursday looks mostly dry and cloudy. A few stray showers possible over western Kentucky, and highs will top out in the lower 70s. Stray showers remain possible Thursday night, becoming more numerous into the overnight hours. Lows bottom out in the upper 50s to lower 60s. I'm meteorologist Michael Fecca with your 14 First Alert forecast.
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I was just reading about an influencer who had trouble because her passport didn't look like her, the picture, because she's had so much surgery and Botox and she was pissed about it. I'm like, I'm actually just glad that security people are doing their jobs at the airports. I mean, isn't that what they're supposed to do?

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Hey, neighbor, you're number one. 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